Hell has its roars. Hell. Effect and the cause, curtain falls, but hold your applause. 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

how hard you have fought. 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True souls that couldn't be bought, doomed, detected, and caught.

shields, it's over. The final act, you're doomed. No more grace, it's over. This house of hope.

0: Нощен хоризонт.
1: Sunday morning, rules have been bent. You were out all night, I know, hanging out.